The National Weather Service in Charleston, West Virginia has issued a severe thunderstorm warning for southeastern Conneaut County and central West Virginia, west central Fayette County in southeastern West Virginia, northeastern Boone County in central West Virginia, until 8:30 p.m. Eastern Daylight Time. At 8:06 p.m. Eastern Daylight Time, a severe thunderstorm was located 9 miles northeast of Madison, moving east at 25 miles per hour. Hazard, 60 miles per hour wind gusts. Source, radar indicated. Impact, expects damage to roofs, siding, and trees. Locations impacted include Montgomery, Cedar Grove, East Bank, Glasgow, Smithers, Pratt, Burnwell, Powelton, Hanley, Seth, Leawood, Dawes, Sharon, Eskdale, and Racine. This includes West Virginia Turnpike between mile marker 62 and 86.

I saw the video. I don't know if you saw the viral video of the dude that was inside of a porta potty. I'm not talking about like the usual inside. I'm talking like he was inside the toilets where, you know, people go. Well, turns out he was just looking for a Mountain Dew.

The National Weather Service in Charleston, West Virginia has issued a tornado warning for southeastern Conough County in central West Virginia, north central Raleigh County in southeastern West Virginia, western Fayette County in southeastern West Virginia, eastern Boone County in central West Virginia, until 8:45 p.m. Eastern Daylight Time. At 8:15 p.m. Eastern Daylight Time, a severe thunderstorm capable of producing a tornado was located near Burnwell, or 18 miles east of Madison, moving east at 25 miles per hour. Hazard, tornado. Source, radar indicated rotation. Impact, flying debris will be dangerous to those caught without shelter. Mobile homes will be damaged or destroyed. Damage to roofs, windows, and vehicles will occur. Tree damage is likely. This dangerous storm will be near Montgomery, Burnwell, and Powellton around 8:20 p.m. Eastern Daylight Time. Smithers around 8:25 p.m. Eastern Daylight Time. Other locations impacted by this tornadic thunderstorm include Hanley, Leawood, Dawes, Sharon, and Eskdale. Repeating, a tornado warning has been issued until 8:45 p.m. Eastern Daylight Time for the following counties in West Virginia: Boone, Fayette, Conough, and Raleigh.

0: east at 25 miles per hour. Hazard, tornado and quarter-size hail. Source, radar indicated rotation. Impact, flying debris will be dangerous to those caught without shelter. Mobile homes will be damaged or destroyed. Damage to roofs, windows, and vehicles will occur. Tree damage is likely. This dangerous storm will be near Montgomery, Smithers, and Powelton around 8:30 p.m. Eastern Daylight Time. Oak Hill around 8:35 p.m. Eastern Daylight Time. Other locations impacted by this tornadic thunderstorm include Hanley, Leawood, Dawes, Sharon, and Eskdale. 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Do not wait to see or hear the tornado. Take cover now. Torrential rainfall is occurring with this storm and may lead to flash flooding. Do not drive your vehicle through flooded roadways. Repeating, a tornado warning remains in effect until 8:45 p.m. Eastern Daylight Time for the following counties in West Virginia, Fayette and Kanawha.
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7: Capital City weather.
8: Chance of rain tomorrow to be up to 81 and sun in 79 coming on Thursday. It's Olivia Dean and So Easy to Fall in Love at Electric. I could be-

The National Weather Service in Charleston, West Virginia has issued a severe thunderstorm warning for southwestern Nicholas County in southeastern West Virginia, southeastern Conneaut County in central West Virginia, northeastern Raleigh County in southeastern West Virginia, Fayette County in southeastern West Virginia, east central Boone County in central West Virginia, until 9:15 p.m. Eastern Daylight Time. At 8:24 p.m. Eastern Daylight Time, a severe thunderstorm was located over Burnwell, or 15 miles west of Fayetteville, moving southeast at 30 miles per hour. Hazard, 60 miles per hour wind gusts and quarter-size hail. Source, radar indicated. Impact, hail damage to vehicles is expected. Expect wind damage to roofs, siding, and trees. Locations impacted include Fayetteville, Babcock State Park, Oak Hill, Montgomery, Mount Hope, Anstead, Smithers, Gully Bridge, Burnwell, Powelton, Hawks Nest State Park, Hanley, Pax, Thurmond, Leawood, Dawes, and Eskdale. This includes the following highways: West Virginia Turnpike between mile markers 55 and 79, Route 19 between mile markers 5 and 32,

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It's Olivia Rodrigo and Frog Dead first.

This is a flash flood warning for the following counties in West Virginia, Boone, Fayette, and Kanawha. Issued at 8:45 p.m. Eastern Daylight Time. The National Weather Service in Charleston has issued a flash flood warning for northeastern Boone County in central West Virginia, southeastern Kanawha County in central West Virginia, west central Fayette County in southeastern West Virginia, until 11:45 p.m. Eastern Daylight Time. At 8:45 p.m. Eastern Daylight Time, Doppler radar indicated thunderstorms producing heavy rain across the warned area. Between 1.5 and 2 inches of rain have fallen. Flash flooding is ongoing or expected to begin shortly. Hazard: flash flooding caused by thunderstorms. Source: radar indicated. Impact: flash flooding of small creeks and streams, urban areas, highways, streets and underpasses, as well as other poor drainage and low-lying areas. Some locations that will experience flash flooding include Montgomery, Chesapeake, Bell, Cedar Grove, East Bank, Glasgow, Smithers, Powelton, Hanley, Dawes, Sharon, Eskdale, Seth, Racine and Ashford. This includes West Virginia Turnpike between mile marker 69 and 87. Repeating, a flash flood warning has been issued until 11:45 p.m. Eastern Daylight Time for the following counties in West Virginia, Boone, Fayette and Kanawha.

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Tame Impala coming up. Bruno Mars, Martin Garrix, and Ed Sheeran coming too. It's Olivia Dean, Man I Need.

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1: picture that with a Kodak.
0: I thought it was good. It was just
1: 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Take a picture of me with a Kodak. Took my life from negative to positive. I just
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0: Capital City weather.
3: Chance of rain, 81 tomorrow, then sun and 80 on Thursday. It's Electric 1027. Dirk with Wallen.

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And Izzy, Wade, and Chantel back in the morning. Kick off Wednesday 6 to 10. They got you. Summer is on.

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0: It's Izzy, Wade, and Chantel. Welcome to Wednesday.
1: We're halfway there.
0: Whoa, we're halfway there. Have you guys seen that commercial for State Farm?
2: Oh, yeah.
0: It's got Danny McBride in it. And
2: oh, yeah. Keegan-Michael Key.
0: Yes.
2: Yeah.
1: Not Jake from State Farm?
0: Yeah, he's in it, too.
1: Oh.
2: Yeah.
0: Yeah, it's funny. They're pretty good.
2: Khakis.
0: In the good news, I want to talk about a stolen e-bike. Oh. It was stolen on Mother's Day. And right. It was stolen from a cancer survivor.
1: This is terrible news.
0: Yeah. But a police officer in Kansas City, he promised that cancer survivor that he was going to find that e-bike. And a month later, he spotted the bike that was now spray painted, and he helped return it. The woman was relying on this bike to get to oncology appointments and officer was just as excited as she was when she got it back. And the good news, a local cycling group offered to repair her bike for free.
2: Oh, that's awesome.
1: A month? I thought it was going to be like the next day the officer went and bought her a brand new e-bike.
0: You know how much those things cost, Wade?
2: They're expensive.
0: Yeah. And he's an officer.
1: Well, I'm glad he finally got it. Good detective work.
0: Wasn't good enough, officer. You could have bought one instead of just look for hers.
3: That was a good try, but next time.
0: Ride around a spray-painted bike.
3: You better hit that GoFundMe harder.
0: Bro.

0: If you could have Jimothy as a pet, would you let him in your house?
1: No. That thing looks like he's got something.
2: What? He does. Yeah, it doesn't look healthy.
1: And they carry rabies.
0: Well, I don't think Jimothy has rabies. He's not foaming at the mouth.
1: You don't know that.
2: You know, we got a dudemic going on. He's probably carrying it. That's why he's shaped like that. Or whatever they're calling it.
1: Even in that Taco Bell lettuce. That's what happened to Jimothy.
2: I don't know what they call it. I don't know what they call it now. What is it?
0: Dookie Dimmick?
2: Dookie Dimmick. Okay, my bad.
0: You say it incorrectly every single time.
1: I like doo-doo epidemic better, though. Doo-doo Dimmick?
2: Doo-Dimmick, yeah.
1: I like that better. No, doo-doo Dimmick.
2: Doo-doo Dimmick, okay.
0: Not just one doo, two doos?
1: Two doos.
0: I think it's like a triple doer. So
1: you would.
0: This has to do with scientists saying this is okay to bring raccoons in your house. I just want you to know
1: no,
0: that.
1: No, they're not.
0: Scientists say it's not out of the question. Okay. So a recent study found that city raccoons are starting to show some of the same physical traits seen in animals that have gone through the early stages of domestication. Mm. So they're starting to switch over.
2: Now, if you have one that is bred to be a pet, but I don't think you should run out to the tree and catch a wild one that's been chased by hounds for 2 years beforehand.
0: I mean, I don't know if anybody breeds them to be domestic. I think people find itty-bitty baby ones.
2: No, people breed them.
1: Is that legal?
2: Yeah. In Tennessee, yeah. You can buy one that's bred. What? For captivity.
1: What about on your side?
2: On the Virginia side?
1: Yeah.
2: Virginia's pretty crazy about their laws, especially with indigenous species like that.
1: Yeah.
2: But in Tennessee, if you go buy one from a reputable breeder and then take it through the TWRA, yeah, you can do it.
1: Huh.
2: Yeah. Bobcats, I still don't know if all kinds of stuff.
1: I mean, I think they're adorable, right? But I would still be afraid that there was some wildness in there and it would be like, I'm going to get your face.
0: Yet you want a wolf dog.
1: Yeah, those look absolutely beautiful.
0: Yes, but they're also kind of that same concept, right, of being mm-hmm. feral.
1: Well, but they've actually been bred down to not be feral.
0: Mm. I bet these raccoons.
1: I feel like we've gone through a lot more breeding with the wolf dogs than the raccoons.
2: What are you going to breed it down with? A squirrel?
0: I was going to say, yeah, we don't.
1: I'm just saying generations to get that wildness out of it.
2: Yeah.
0: Could you imagine, though, a raccoon and a squirrel? It'd be a cute little itty-bitty raccoon.
1: What would you name your raccoon if you had a pet raccoon?
2: Oh, gosh.
0: Jimothy is such a good name.
1: Yeah, but I feel like you're just causing problems from the get-go.
0: Bandit.
2: You're cursing him. Bandit?
1: Oh, that's original.
2: Yeah.
0: It looks like a bandit.
1: Well, we get it. There was no doubt.
2: Then I would name mine Robble.
1: Robble? Robble, mm-hmm. Robble.
2: Yep. After the Hamburglar. Robble, Robble.
0: No, I feel like you come up with something better than that.
1: That's probably the sound it'd make when you go to the fridge and it's still all your cheese. Robble, Robble.
2: Dipping it in water, ruining it.
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0: It's Electric with Izzy, Wade, and Chantel. You're getting a lot of play down there as far as
1: finish that sentence.
0: News in the headlines.
2: Oh, really? What's going on?
0: Yeah. Virginia was just in the top five of states people want to move to in 2026.
2: Well, the taxes are an issue. I'll give you that. I warn you about that ahead of time. Taxes are an issue. They tax you on everything.
0: Oh, okay.
1: Yeah. I think you should go to Tennessee instead, where you can have a bobcat and a raccoon.
2: Yes.
0: Well, and then also you got the two of the top loving cities for cats in Tennessee.
2: Yep.
0: And then one in Virginia. So it actually goes New Hampshire, Utah, Idaho, who doesn't love a potato, Virginia, and then Maine. You think it's Maine just for the lobsters or because you're up there away from everybody?
2: I think it's...

0: probably you're away from everybody.
1: I think so as well. Is it ever get actually warm in Maine? Or is it even when it's summertime, it's still kind of chilly?
0: I don't know. I've never been. I've always wanted to visit. Now, Matt, that works here, he went to some race up there, but I don't know what the weather was like. I didn't ask.
1: I think it looks like it would always be a little brisk.
2: I feel like you always need a light sweater.
1: Yeah, like you don't know. I wouldn't necessarily go swimming.
0: Wait, hold on. When's the last time you used the word brisk? When's the last? You don't say that word. Did your phone teach you that word yesterday?
1: I'm sorry,
0: that sounds
1: Shannon,
0: like a condescending word.
2: Did Pixel tell you to say that word?
0: Yeah. Sorry. That sounds like a Pixel word that you
1: learned. Like my word brisk.
0: Never brisk heard means, you say it.
1: It means crisp. Years. It's cold.
0: Dude, even that canned tea, you're like, let me get a canned tea. You wouldn't even say brisk tea.
1: I don't even like tea. I would never say brisk tea.
0: You shouldn't say brisk at all.
2: I could see Wade having that toilet paper that has like a word of the day on it. And it was like brisk.
1: You guys know I'm a word nerd. From way back. I mean, for goodness sakes, during the holidays when I was little, we played Scrabble. We had Scrabble tournaments for holidays.
0: That's why Christmas sucked at your house.
1: I mean, no, we had a good time. We had a good time. My mom, in my stocking every year, I would get several Reader's Digests so that I could go over like word power and quotable quotes and stuff like that.
0: See, this is why you're a perpetual old man. I bet when you were 7, you got up out of a chair and was like, oh!
1: My burst sinus is acting up!
2: What was that sound again?
1: Oh! Do you know why he knows that sound so well? Because he's made it every day for the last 30 years. After his back injury. Yeah. Oh, God! Oh! Come here and get my cane!
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0: play.
1: It's Izzy, Wade, and Chantel. Good morning. It's a Wednesday. And do you guys ever go through your stuff? You're like, man, I need to take this and donate it.
2: Mm-hmm.
3: Yeah.
1: And let me take you to Odessa, Texas. You go to Odessa, Texas, and you're donating, and you're like, man, this box smells bad. It's one of the outdoor ones. You know, that you can donate in. Doesn't have to be open. You just put the stuff in the box, and then...
2: Oh, yeah.
1: All right. So you, like, walk by, and you're like, man, this thing for a couple of weeks has smelled awful. Come to find out, there's been a dead body in there.
3: You know, I was hoping that's not where this was going.
1: But you knew!
3: But it went there.
2: Did somebody donate the dead body?
1: Well, let's investigate together. Somebody was like, I don't need this anymore.
2: I got an extra one. Here, take it.
1: Tis not animated. This guy was found dead in a closed donation box this past Friday. Well, no, the 8th. It was a couple of weeks ago. Goodness. In Odessa, Texas. But that doesn't make any sense. It says on Friday, July 8th. July 8th would have been a Wednesday.
3: I have no clue.
1: Yeah, this whole thing is messing me up.
2: I'm assuming it's a typo.
1: It must be.
3: Or a fake story.
1: It might have been 18th is what they meant. A neighbor speaking to the news department there said they smelled a strong odor for weeks before they discovered this. And they were like, hey, man, I wonder if somebody put something else in there, which I don't want to say what else they thought it was because the opening was so small. But I'm sure you can picture it. And then somebody was like, well, I walked by there. I thought that was just a trash can. I didn't know you could donate stuff in there.
2: Gross.
1: So they still haven't identified the body. They did remove the donation box on Sunday, although it was found Friday. So it took them 2 days to get it out.
2: Well, you know, people were in need, so they were given an opportunity to...
1: Now, they're saying there's no signs of foul play, but they are doing an autopsy. Well,
3: obviously, it's foul play.
1: I know. How could you crawl in? I feel like somebody let him get soft and then shoved him in there.
3: Excuse me? Because
1: he got soft. Yeah. You know. I may be overthinking.
2: Traffic! Hey, traffic!
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7: They say the holy water's watered down, and this town's lost its faith. 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Oh my, my, oh my, my love, I take one look at you, you're taking me.

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0: It's Electric with Izzy Wade and Chantel. And I feel like Izzy has a bunch of these. What is a hill that you're willing to die on?
1: Bigfoot's not real. Everybody's going to get divorced.
2: We're in a simulation.
1: We're in a simulation. I think, here's what I think.
0: You want to kick? Izzy wants to fight this morning.
1: All right, I'll give one more to make you really mad. Listening to an audiobook is not the same as reading the book.
0: Stop it.
2: I agree with that one.
0: Oh, my gosh. If I could poke you in the forehead, I'd do it right now.
1: Tell me one of yours.
0: Wade, you go. I got to think.
2: I would say simulation theory. That's a big one. I'm having a hard time with that one right now. I'm having a hard time with UFOs and aliens and time travel right now.
0: There's a struggle.
2: Like, I believe it, right? But I'm like, I don't know about the time travel thing.
1: Well, here, let's say Einstein was right, and I'll make this really brief. If Einstein was right, you go back in time, if you could, and you change the timeline, a new timeline branches off, and then you come back to your timeline, nothing has changed.
2: Yeah.
0: Well, yeah, because if you change one little thing, I feel like it throws it all off.
1: Yeah.
2: Butterfly effect.
1: Then, second, you can only go back as far as the day the time machine was invented. So if you invent the time machine today, you use it tomorrow, you can only come back to today. You use it next month, you can only come back to today.
2: Now, why is that? I mean, I understand the theory, but I feel like if we have the technology to invent time travel, that we could go to any point in time because you're taking the technology with you.
1: I would think so too. I don't know. Maybe it's a box and not a car. I'm not sure. I don't know.
2: Feel like we got into a bigger problem here.
0: This really went much deeper than I expected.
2: Whoops, I didn't see that one coming. 888-937-4487. What's a weird hill you're willing to die on?

0: It's Electric with Izzy, Wade, and Chantel. 888-937-4487. Is today Tuesday or Wednesday? Today's Wednesday, right?
1: Wednesday, yeah.
0: Man, I'm having a hard time with it. So it's a Wonderful Women's Wednesday. Do you know any wonderful women that are willing to die on an odd hill?
2: Used clothes come with ghosts.
1: What?
2: I can't purchase used clothing. I can't do it.
0: Like going to Goodwill. A sweet vintage t-shirt or something like that, you're like, nah.
2: Nope. Now, if Target is selling a vintage-looking t-shirt, yes. But, like, I can't go to a thrift shop. I can't go thrift shopping.
1: So you go to a thrift shop, you get a shirt, you put it on, and you hear,
3: take me off. You're wearing me.
2: It was hopefully not the shirt of Danny DeVito's grandma.
3: I love this shirt.
0: I've never heard that. Even if you wash it, you don't think you drown them?
3: Mm-mm. Pull down the sleeves and hug my grandchildren.
2: Why did that sound so terrible?
0: That sounds creepy.
2: I hate that.
0: I've never heard of that. I've never heard of anybody having that problem. I mean,
1: no.
0: Some people like it and some people don't like it, but I've never heard of somebody who...
1: This shirt may be a Goodwill shirt that I'm wearing right now, the Salt Life shirt. Yeah, I think it is.
0: Salt Life?
1: Yeah, and I wore a Goodwill shirt Monday that said Nike on it.
2: It freaks me out.
1: Well, you know what? It was I did move my arms involuntarily, and I thought it was stroke stuff.
2: It was not. It was the dude who owned that shirt before.
0: Maybe you should go looking for a shirt who was some type of...
1: I don't think you should say dude.
2: I don't know if you should finish that sentence.
1: You shouldn't say dude and who that close together.
2: I almost said it again. I was like, what?
0: You should find a shirt from somebody who's passed on who was really good at their letter G's.
2: Oh, not where I thought you were going with that.
0: Where'd you think I was going with it?
2: Doesn't matter. Not the road you went down.
0: 888-937-4487. What's a weird hill you're willing to die on?
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4: 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Highways are in decent shape right at the moment. You got that one crash that we told you about earlier, 23,000 block of McCorkle Avenue, Route 61 at East Bank, wrecked with injuries there. They're working with that. Starting to see heavier traffic now, 64 eastbound, heaviest between the Montrose on-ramp, the Oakwood Bridge, and the Split. But it's all moving without any trouble, so you're looking good. We'll keep you updated with everything here in your Electric Traffic Center.
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0: It's Electric with Izzy, Wade, and Chantel, and I'm loving it. We're talking about zombie apocalypses this morning.
1: Would it be apocalypses or apocalypse?
2: I think it's just apocalypse. I don't...
0: Apocalypses. What if there's more than one apocalypse?
2: If there's more than one, don't they have to happen like you have one, you finish it, and then you have another one after?
1: You can't have two apocalypses at the same time?
2: No.
0: I didn't know such a rule existed.
1: So say like we're in the Milky Way, right? What's the next galaxy?
2: Andromeda.
1: Andromeda.
2: Closest, yeah.
1: So what if we're both having apocalypses at the same time?
0: Mm-hmm.

0: Yeah, but you're only fighting the one here. You're not fighting the one 2 million light years away.
1: That doesn't mean it can't exist.
0: You know, man, you're making my head hurt. Michelle writes in and she says, I have a golf club at my desk. My coworkers know I choose violence.
2: That's convenient. Just a random golf club.
0: I'm not going to ask any specifics because, as she said, she chooses violence.
1: Michelle will knock your block off.
0: 888-937-4487. Good morning.
3: Good morning.
0: What up, Kurt? What are you going to do? Talk their ears off?
3: Well, you know, my office is a truck.
0: Oh, you just run over them.
3: Well, I could do that, but I also have a generator on the truck. So I was kind of thinking about, you know, putting a perimeter of wire around and electrifying that wire with the generator.
0: Nice.
3: And then maybe taking a conduit and some duct plug and some strands of copper and making a blowgun.
0: Hold on. Let's go back to what kind of plug was that?
3: A blowgun.
0: Knowing you, Kurt, I got to ask twice. I don't know.
3: You dirty boy.
0: Kurt, you're awesome. Thank you, man.
3: All right, guys. Take care. Kurt.
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3: 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I'm Post Malone.
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0: It's Electric with Izzy, Wade, and Chantel. We touched on this a little bit earlier today. The hill that Chantel's willing to die on is she refuses to buy pre-owned clothing because she thinks it's haunted.
1: Yeah, like I feel like you can't wash that out, you know?
2: What if you try on clothes at a brand new store?
1: That's fine.
0: That's exactly where I'm going with this.
2: Oh, okay.
0: So somebody on Reddit says, do you wash new clothes before wearing them? So somebody posted, no stupid questions, right? I've always just worn clothes straight from the store, tags off. But recently a friend of mine looked at me like I was a psychopath for doing this. They claim chemical residue, shipping dust makes it gross. So what do you guys normally do? Do you wash it before you wear it?
2: It depends.
1: Yeah, same. Okay. Depends.
2: Yeah, it depends on what it is. If it's jeans, probably. Yeah, I'm going to wash them. If it's in a plastic bag, I don't wash it. If it's a t-shirt, I probably won't wash it. If it's folded up like a dress shirt, I won't wash it.
0: Okay.
2: You know, like folded up with cardboard and tape on it.
0: Yeah.
2: Like if you can't try it on.
1: See, but I'm like, if I order something off Amazon or online and it comes in the mail, I feel like I have to wash it.
2: Now, if I try on bikinis, I'll keep the sticker if I buy them.
1: Well, that's only polite.
2: Yeah.
1: Always keep the sticker on.
0: What sticker?
2: Nothing.
1: You know dang well. You have two women in your household. Don't even.
3: What sticker is that saying? I dare you.
1: What's that do?
0: So make sure you wash them on hot.
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5: Good morning. I'm Bob Hamilton, checking back into your Electric 1027 Traffic Center. A little bit of good news first. They've cleared up that crash Route 61 in East Bank. That is out of the way, but we've got one downtown now, Brooks and Lee Streets. That intersection at Brooks and Lee, two-vehicle crash there, and all three lanes of I-64 eastbound. Very busy right now between the Montrose on-ramp, the Oakwood Bridge, and the 6477 split. You may even want to give yourself an extra minute if you're in that merge lane. We'll keep you updated with everything here in your Electric Traffic Center.
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0: Number one, slowly but surely, we're finding some stuff out about the wedding. You know what I'm talking about?
1: Oh, yeah.
0: Tay-Tay and Travis's wedding. Apparently, Jason Kelce, officially, he confirmed it, that the rumor that Taylor and Travis performed a duet is true.
2: Oh, what? Wow. What was he singing?
0: Jason said, quote, Trav can sing. Trav has always been able to carry a tune. Obviously, he pales in comparison to some of the other people singing that night, but he did okay. So,
1: Sonny and Cher, I got you, babe.
0: I could see that.
3: Have you seen Chris Pratt and Chris Stapleton singing I've Had the Time of My Life together?
0: No.
3: Oh, it's great. It's great.
0: Like that great sounds
1: in a funny
0: amazing.
1: Way or like great, great?
3: Both.
1: Okay.
3: Both.
0: That's a lot to go up against Chris Stapleton.
1: I would never.
3: Yeah, that's brave.
0: Yeah,
1: I wouldn't even hum around that dude.
0: I wouldn't even sing in my head around him. Number two, for our millennial hearts out there, Jennifer Garner and Judy Greer may be shooting 13 going on 30 reboots. I can't wait.
1: She was in the original, though, wasn't she?
0: Correct. Yeah, they both were.
1: They're rebooting it, or is it like a sequel?
0: It says reboot. They're currently filming in Santa Monica, California.
1: Why can't we have some new ideas?
3: I know.
0: Garner is an executive producer, and she might be in the reboot as well. Netflix has been keeping everything under wraps, and no details are out about the plot yet.
3: What do you think the plot's going to be?
0: I feel like it'll be their kids or something. I feel like that's typically the way it goes.
1: Yeah.
0: If they're not doing... See, and like you said, in that case, I feel like a sequel would be cool.
1: A sequel would be better.
0: Because that has... Jennifer Garner, her love interest in the original was...
1: Mark Ruffalo?
0: The Hawk. Yeah,
1: the
0: Mark,
1: Hulk.
0: Mark Ruffalo.
1: What'd you call him? The Hawk?
0: The Hulk.
1: Cuckoo! Cuckoo! Sounds like you said Hawk.
0: He is not the Hawk.
1: Cuckoo!
0: I feel like somebody's the Hawk. It was not him. Number three, Wade, you're not going to care about this. Apparently, you can get your cat to live to be 20. So, Thelma and Louise, how old are they now?
3: Oh, God, I don't even know. That's a good question.
0: I don't even know who this rapper is.
3: What's his name?
0: Rapper Zibit?
3: Yeah, nobody knows who that is. Exhibit, maybe. Does it start with an X?
0: It does.
3: Exhibit. Exhibit.
1: Zibit. Zibit. Zibit. Put a little zip on it. How about you zip it good?
0: It says he had his pet Thundercat for more than 20 years. Ever since his days as the host of Pimp My Ride.
1: Thunder! Thunder!
0: You know what the secret he says?
1: What?
0: Love.
1: Aww.
0: He said Thundercat eats both dry and wet food. Quote, she likes junk food. Also, so I give her this fancy feast when she's on her best behavior. Oh, she also receives fluid from an IV bag at the vet.
3: Oh, come on.
0: Because she previously had kidney and thyroid issues.
3: Mm. That cat is dead already. It's just haunting his house. That's where you got the name Zibit, because they can't say exit anymore.

0: It's electric with Izzy, Wade, and Chantel. The Fins are making some good progress, and I feel like they're really trying to help society out.
1: The Fins?
0: Finland. Fins.
2: Okay, okay.
1: Oh, I thought you were making a reference to Shark Week coming up.
0: Oh, it starts. So what is it, Saturday or Sunday?
1: I think so.
2: Yeah,
1: so I can't wait.
0: That's going to be huge. No, if you're shopping for romance, the Fins are looking to help you out.
2: Oh.
1: Okay.
2: Where do you buy romance at?
0: Well, some supermarkets in Finland are making it a little easier with a social media post that's getting a lot of attention. They're providing special pink shopping baskets labeled some kind of word that I am not even going to try to pronounce. Sinkakukori? I don't know.
1: Did you get stuck there for a second?
0: No, it's got 7 K's in it. It does.
3: I thought it was a type of clock.
0: What?
3: The cuckoos. That's all I heard you say was...
0: Which translates to single basket. So if you carry one in the store, you're signaling that you're single and you're open to meeting someone while you shop.
3: A lot like the upside down pineapple.
0: Is that ingenious?
3: I don't know. I think that kind of screams desperate, especially if you're over like near the zucchini. Or the peach.
0: Or the what?
3: The peaches.
1: Peach. I thought you were saying the pickles.
3: No, or the pickles.
0: You know, we're getting
3: I have to go stand by. Like? What are those little tiny pickles called again?
1: Oh, gherkins. The gherkins?
3: Gherkins, yeah, that's where I'd be standing. That way there's no confusion about what you're getting.
0: They're Apple tasty. Is getting ready to hit us with some new emojis, and we're getting a pickle emoji.
1: Do we not have a pickle emoji?
0: I don't think we have a pickle emoji. Let me double check.
3: When's the last time you said you need a pickle in an emoji?
1: I mean, pickles are popular.
0: The when's eggplant the last time? Has served society well for years now, but...
1: Who let me see. I'm is out see there I, eating eggplants, well, though?
3: I've never had to send an eggplant, because I'm not a liar.
0: There's a chopped up cucumber, but there's no pickle. So this is going to be a real life pickle. With bumps and everything.
3: Gross.
0: To put in your single basket in Finland.
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5: 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Still working one crash downtown at Brooks and Lee Streets. Avoid that area if you can. And all three lanes of I-64 eastbound are busy now from the Montrose on-ramp up to the Oakwood Bridge and then on to the 6477 split. As a matter of fact, if you're in that merge lane, you probably need a minute or two extra through there. But that's it. 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

0: Wade and Chantel, and it's time for
1: Dumb Criminal.
0: Not Florida. I'll let you choose the city because it's a pretty big city, or the state, whichever you prefer. Not California.
2: New York.
0: Nope.
2: Oh, Chicago. Mm-hmm.
0: Nope. Shanny. Not even in Illinois.
3: Charleston, South Carolina.
0: Nope. Boston.
3: Oh, I thought you were gonna say Baltimore.
2: Oh.
0: I'm afraid of clowns. I don't know if I've ever told you that.
3: Brother Ty is terrified of clowns.
2: Are you really?
0: Yeah, I don't like clowns. They make me nervous. I don't like them.
3: I'm so glad you revealed this information.
0: Yeah, I don't know. I just never have.
2: Did you have a bad circus experience when you were young?
0: I don't. If I did, I blocked it out because I don't remember it.
2: Hmm.
0: But I don't like them. I don't like mimes.
2: Even that one guy who works at SeaWorld?
0: No.
2: The larger gentleman?
0: No, he gets on my nerves. He's like him either.
2: I like him.
0: Well, on Sunday, police in Massachusetts had to arrest a man who's been hanging around a walking trail, dressed as a mime, acting suspicious.
2: That's what they're supposed to do.
0: Yeah, I agree. Locals say, we've spotted him frequently, and we don't like it. Mostly because they don't understand what he's doing in costume, especially in the evening when it gets darker. That's scary. Mime walking around in the dark in the woods. He's 29. His name, Hernan Lux.
2: Hernan?
0: He's facing, yep, that's a horrible name. That's awful. A scary name. That sounds like a serial killer. Hernan Lux killed at least 3 people in Boston in the woods.
2: If his middle name was like Lee or something.
0: And that's totally not true what I just said.
3: I was going to say, is that false information?
0: Yeah, that's false information. That is not true. He's facing 3 counts of criminal harassment. I don't know exactly what got him arrested, but it doesn't sound like he was harmless. There are accounts that he would strip down to his underwear and do other weird stuff, which they're not saying, well, like leaving eggshells around, following people, staring at them, especially women. He's pleaded not guilty to those charges. What are you leaving eggshells?
3: I don't know that you can be arrested for any of that.
2: That was the weirdest part of the story.
0: It was leaving eggshells around. Woo!
3: And staring at somebody.
0: And he's in underwear. I mean, is it illegal to wear just your underwear out?
3: I don't think so
2: because women do it all the time.
0: Yeah, I don't think it's illegal.
3: You never heard the no shirt, no shoes, no service?
0: Well, he's outside. He's not trying to get a McDouble.
3: Is this your like cousin
0: he's
3: or
0: trying
3: something?
0: To look at your McBubble.
2: Well, all right.
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0: It's Electric with Izzy, Wade, and Chantel. And I have a somewhat odd question, but I started thinking about this because we've been talking about timelines and like alternate timelines, hopping. And oh, Izzy, tell your thing that you heard yesterday.
1: Stop doing that. All that. Why, Brian Cox?
2: Stop doing that, Brian.
1: Sorry.
0: Stop it right now.
1: So Brian said yesterday... That, I mean, that could have been an old post. He said, what if the Mandela effect is really proof that the world did end in 2012, like the Mayans said it would in their calendar, and just our consciousness transferred to another universe? Because there are some beliefs out there that when we die, that's what our conscience does. It goes to another universe where we're still alive. I don't know if that's true. I'm not subscribing to that. But... that's what he says. He goes, he said that it could be that we survived the end of the world. We went to another universe and just things are slightly different, which is why we get things like the Mandela effect.
0: I was about to say, yeah, that would have to be very slight differences, because does that mean like we were living the same lives, like same parents, same, you know what I mean?
1: Yep. And just things were just slightly different.
2: Well, and then would you take over your own consciousness? Because I'm assuming that.
1: I hope I did not choose this.
0: Maybe the world will end again, Izzy, here soon. You'll wake up in like a double wide and you'll be like, where did this extra room come from?
1: Ooh, look at this. 24 feet wide.
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3: Good morning. I'm Bob Hamilton in your Electric 1027 Traffic Center. Highways are looking pretty good at the moment as we take the final look around the valley's roads. We're in good shape. No recent crashes. They've cleared up that one downtown Brooks and Lee, and the 64 eastbound traffic, while it's still steady, has thinned out a whole lot. So no problem spots anywhere. Enjoy your day. We'll be back in here about 3:30 this afternoon. Turn everything around and head home from here in your Electric Traffic Center.
4: Electric 1027.

We're in good shape. No recent crashes. They cleared up that one downtown Brooks and Lee, and the 64 eastbound traffic, while it's still steady, has thinned out a whole lot, so no problem spots anywhere. Enjoy your day. We'll be back in here about 3:30 this afternoon. Turn

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0: It's Electric with Izzy, Wade, and Chantel. Y'all ever fake it at work?
1: Fake
2: like,
1: what?
2: What do you mean?
0: It.
1: You're going to have to be more specific.
0: Working.
1: Oh,
2: Yeah.
1: Like, look busy.
0: Yeah.
1: Mm-hmm.
0: Sometimes you can walk really fast in the hallway to make it look like you're busy.
2: Listen, here in the studio, if the light is on, you're not supposed to come in here. There's a big sign on the door. And even if I'm not doing anything, the light is on.
0: We had them put in a special button where we don't even have to turn the microphones on to get our light to come on.
2: Oh, that is awesome.
1: Does it work most of the time? No, people still walk in.
0: People still come in, but it's there in theory. A new survey out found a surprising number of workers and managers admit that they are faking being productive and faking working. 66% of employees and 73% of managers admitted they fake working from time to time. That's a lot, isn't it?
2: That is a lot.
0: How do we get anything done?
1: I think we've all faked it. Like, I think the number is even higher than that.
0: Well, 85% acknowledged that they've exaggerated or misrepresented how they spend their work hours. You think that's higher to, that's closer to the actual number?
2: I think, yeah.
0: Or you think it's actually like
2: 99.99? I think it's 99.99, yeah.
1: I'm going for the 99%.
0: Well, I don't know if this was an anonymous survey, but if it was not an anonymous survey, then I think some people got some explaining to do. It said Gen Z was the biggest culprit. 80% of workers under 28 admit faking productivity at work.
2: I fake all the time.
0: All the time?
2: How do you?
0: What do you do to make it look like you're faking?
2: So I will turn around, and you know when we have waveforms, we're editing. Here, so when you're on the radio and you edit audio, it looks like a wave on the screen. I will have something up and I'll just have it moving across the screen, not listening to it, but I'll be staring at the screen like I'm working on something with my headphones on and the light on so that somebody thinks I'm actually doing something.
0: You know how you can loop it? Have you ever looped it?
2: Oh, yeah.
0: Yeah, I was going to say you can loop it. And
1: do you ever feel like we put more work into trying not to work?
2: Yeah, you're probably right.
0: That's fair. The heartbeat of America,
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1: Call me like a brother. Treat you like a friend.

0: Slowly but surely, we're finding some stuff out about the wedding. You know what I'm talking about?
1: Oh, yeah.
0: Tay-Tay and Travis's wedding. Apparently, Jason Kelce, officially, he confirmed it, that the rumor that Taylor and Travis performed a duet is true.
2: Oh, what? Wow. What was he singing?
0: Jason said, quote, "Trav can sing. Trav has always been able to carry a tune. Obviously, he pales in comparison to some of the other people singing that night, but he did okay." So,
1: Sonny and Cher, I got you, babe.
0: I could see that.
3: Have you seen Chris Pratt and Chris Stapleton singing "I've Had the Time of My Life" together?
0: No.
3: Oh, it's great. It's great.
0: Like that great sounds
1: in a funny
0: amazing.
1: Way or like great, great?
3: Both.
1: Okay.
3: Both.
0: That's a lot to go up against Chris Stapleton.
1: I would never.
3: Yeah, that's brave.
0: Yeah.
1: I wouldn't even hum around that dude.
0: I wouldn't even seen in my head around him. Number two, for our millennial hearts out there, Jennifer Garner and Judy Greer may be shooting 13 Going on 30 reboot. I can't wait.
1: She was in the original, though, wasn't she?
0: Correct. Yeah, they both were.
1: They're rebooting it, or is it like a sequel?
0: It says reboot. They're currently filming in Santa Monica, California.
1: Why can't we have some new ideas?
3: I know.
0: Garner is an executive producer, and she might be in the reboot as well. Netflix has been keeping everything under wraps, and no details are out about the plot yet.
3: What do you think the plot's going to be?
0: I feel like it'll be their kids or something. I feel like that's typically the way it goes.
1: Yeah.
0: If they're not doing... See, and like you said, in that case, I feel like a sequel would be cool.
1: A sequel would be better.
0: Because that has... Jennifer Garner, her love interest in the original was...
1: Mark Ruffalo?
0: The Hawk. Yeah,
1: the
0: Mark,
1: Hulk.
0: Mark
1: the
0: Ruffalo.
1: What'd you call him? The Hawk?
0: The Hulk.
1: Cuckoo! Cuckoo! Sounds like you said Hawk.
0: He is not the Hawk.
1: Cuckoo!
0: I feel like somebody's the Hawk. It was not him. Number three, Wade, you're not going to care about this. Apparently, you can get your cat to live to be 20. So, Thelma and Louise, how old are they now?
3: Oh, God, I don't even know. That's a good question.
0: I don't even know who this rapper is.
3: What's his name?
0: Rapper Zibit?
3: Yeah, nobody knows who that is. Exhibit, maybe. Does it start with an X?
0: It does.
3: Exhibit. Exhibit. Zibit. Zibit. Zibit. Put a little zip on it. How about you zip it good?
0: It says he had his pet Thundercat for more than 20 years. Ever since his days as the host of Pimp My Ride.
1: Thunder! Thunder!
0: You know what the secret he says?
1: What?
0: Love.
1: Aww.
0: He said Thundercat eats both dry and wet food. Quote, "She likes junk food. Also, so I give her this fancy feast when she's on her best behavior." Oh, she also receives fluid from an IV bag at the vet.
3: Oh, come on.
0: Because she previously had kidney and thyroid issues. Mm.
3: That cat is dead already. It's just haunting his house. That's where you got the name Zibit, because they can't say exit anymore.
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0: Izzy, Wade, and Chantel. So Wade is laughing.
1: I can't stop.
2: Can't stop, Wade, won't stop.
0: Can't stop, won't stop. Wade's laughing because we were talking about our topic for tomorrow.
1: Yeah.
0: And in the conversation.
1: How are you going to explain this one?
0: We answered the question. Which topic are you going to go with first?
1: The object.
0: The
1: everyday object that would be terrifying.
0: That's what I was afraid of.
1: Yeah.
0: And Chantel said.
2: Oh, that, okay.
0: Am I allowed to say? Or you want to wait till tomorrow?
1: I like how she goes, oh, okay. Here's my middle name.
2: We're just going to talk about
1: it. And my social security number.
0: All right, I'll say this. I'll just say this then. What Chantel said was funny, and we all laughed.
2: Yeah, because it's something that's in my face every day. I don't know if that really helped the explanation at all.
1: We'll see you tomorrow at 6 a.m. on Electric.

Kevin, Izzy, Wade Hill, and Chantel. 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

Olivia Dean, Electric, 1027. 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It's going to be released next week, July 31st. And you might hear some familiar voices with that. Leon Bridges, Jamie Foxx, and Kehlani will all be a part of that LP. 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It's Kehlani.

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6: Capital City weather.
7: Partly sunny today, partly cloudy this evening. High 81, low 58. Sunshine tomorrow, high 80, low 62. And then mostly cloudy for Friday. A very slight chance of rain, high 83.

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Lady Gaga, Bruno Mars, Electric 127. Reviews are in of Olivia Dean's U.S. Arena Tour. Everybody says it's fantastic. I knew it would be. I don't know why you were stressing. I know you weren't stressing, but come on. She's

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0: Capital City weather.
4: Partly sunny today, high 81. Partly cloudy tonight, low 58. Sunshine tomorrow, high 80, low 62. And then mostly cloudy for Friday with a slight chance of rain, high 83, low 66. Dominic Fike, Baby Doll on Electric 107.7.

Posner, Electric 1027 got another great Live on the Levee show coming up this Friday. 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

Charlie Puth, attention, Electric 1027, Izzy, Wade Hill, and Chantel. 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

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It's Jessica. You know, the new Spider-Man movie comes out next week. 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Now, I know The Odyssey is winning the box office summer so far, but I don't know, maybe

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11: Partly sunny today, partly cloudy this evening, low 58. Sunshine tomorrow, high 80, low 62. Then mostly cloudy for Friday. There's a slight chance of rain, high around 80.

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Jason Kelce confirmed today that Taylor and Travis did in fact do a duet at their own wedding. And he says Travis has always been able to carry a tune. He sounded pretty good that night. He said not as good as everybody else. I'm trying to figure out what the song is. Nobody's given that information, but they are saying that it was a rock ballad. So think about that. 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
5: Thank goodness we're out of that mess from yesterday. Going to be cloudy today, high 84. Partly cloudy overnight, low 60. Brr. Sunny tomorrow.

0: Big 102.7. Got some sad news out of Hollywood. You may not recognize this name, but Kaley Hoddle, she was the deaf actress from Godzilla and Kong movies. She was killed in a car accident in Maryland yesterday. She was only 18 years old. She was the little girl that spoke to Kong via sign language.
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I'm looking over the charts today, and I'm seeing Wonderwall by Oasis. It's back in the Hot 100 for the first time since it was a hit, and that was back in the 90s. And I started wondering why they were playing it over and over again at the World Cup, so it's just caught the kids onto it. So now it's popular again. That's cool. It's Electric 1027.

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It's too close. By next, you want to be caller 10. When it plays, you want a $25 gift card for LaRobie's in St. Albans. 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
2: It's Electric 1027. Going to be cloudy today. High 84. Partly cloudy overnight. Low 60. That's pretty cold for us. Sunny tomorrow, back up to 81. 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

Electric 1027. Have you ever heard of this texting some people are talking about? Comes from constant texting. Symptoms include stiffness, throbbing near the thumb joint. If you have any of that stuff, you could have this. I don't have it.

0: City's hit music station, Electric 1027. It's Bruno Mars. That's what I like. There we go. Good job. Welcome to the Kid Conley Show. There are so many celebrity birthdays happening in July. There's no way I can do them all, so I'll get the bigs for you. Singer-actress Selena Gomez, she turns 34 today. The Heartbreak Kid, Shawn Michaels from WWE, is 61. David Spade is 62. Willem Dafoe, he's an icon, 71. And Don Henley from the Eagles, did the Boys of Summer and all that. He's actually 79.
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2: 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I'm Bob Hamilton checking back in again to your Electric 1027 Traffic Center. First crash of the afternoon is going to be on Geronimo Drive down on the west side of St. Albans. And it does not look to be even too bad. So we're getting through the valley pretty nicely right at the moment. No troubles on the interstates at all. 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

0: 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He was kind of hanging around bothering people on a walking trail. He's facing like 3 counts of criminal harassment. He was just doing mime stuff. 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
6: Going to be cloudy today. High expected to be 84. Partly cloudy overnight, low 60. Sunny tomorrow. The high is going to be back up to 81. I don't know what the deal with 60 tonight is, but that's pretty darn cold. It's 81 now at Electric 102.7.

0: 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From Toy Story 5, I knew it, I knew you. Here's Bob Hamilton's traffic.
1: Good afternoon. I'm Bob Hamilton checking back into the Electric 1027 Traffic Center. Highways are in pretty good shape. You got one fender bender downtown. That is going to be Courier Street and Civic Center Drive, so watch out right there. The rest of the valley starting to get busy around the 6477 split and westbound at Oakwood, but not anything out of the ordinary, so you're looking good. We'll keep you updated with everything here in your Electric Traffic Center.
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Paying cash without pennies is causing a lot of problems, apparently. We're going to have to start rounding. We'll talk about this coming up. 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

0: 92.7. The Kid Conley Show is on. It's Morgan Wallen, Post Malone. Before that, it was the throwback of the day. Next and Too Close. Big congratulations going out to Randy Young of Dunbar. Randy picked himself up a $25 gift card for La Robie's Pizza down in St. Albans. Can't do any better than that. Let's check traffic.
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2: Good afternoon. I'm Bob Hamilton checking in yet again to your Electric 102.7 Traffic Center as we get into this quitting hour of 5 o'clock. Highways are in great shape. You got one crash downtown. That is Courier Street, Civic Center Drive. That is about it. That was about 40 minutes ago. Rest of everything else, including the split traffic and the westbound traffic at Oakwood, pretty normal getting through there. It is a little bit slow, but not anything out of the ordinary, so we're off to a good start home. We'll keep you updated here in your electric traffic.
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10: It's Electric 1027. Going to be cloudy today. High 84. Partly cloudy overnight. Low 60. Sunny tomorrow. Back up to 81. It's 82 with Electric 1027.

92.7, the Capital City's hit music station. Paying cash without pennies is going to cause some problems. So Congress is working to change that by legalizing rounding. In other words, if it's 50

0: Six Hit Electric 1027. I just found out that ranch dressing flavored beer is now a thing. It's a beer that tastes like a ranch dressing. It's being served at the Minnesota State Fair, described as ranch dressing flavored cream ale, blending smooth malt with hints of buttermilk, herbs, and spice. I'm not even gonna lie, I'd try it.
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Patrick, 1027. Florida man is off today. However, we do have Florida woman. She's been accused of selling a man's tarantula collection while he was in jail, and she admits that she sold them. She says they were dying without them. She wanted them to be safe.

0: 1 and 2 7. There's a Gen Zer getting roasted online after she said she wanted to marry rich and never work. And I said, you know, there's a lot to be said about being truthful. So at least she has that. It's Electric 1 and 2 7.
1: If you had one shot, one opportunity to seize everything you ever wanted in one moment, would you capture it?

Electric 1027. I don't know if you noticed today, gas prices are rising again due to escalating tensions between the U.S. and Iran. Luckily, I filled up between bombings this time, so I'm good for at least a week. It's Electric 1027.

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7: It's Electric 102.7, going to be cloudy today, high 84, what's left of it. Partly cloudy overnight, low 60. Sunny tomorrow, back up to 81. It's 81 now at Electric 102.7.

0: 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And some of the weird ones were remembering things, making people feel comfortable, also being musical, like being in a rock
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In the morning. 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

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You got the nice show with Logan and Dominic Fike is on. It's Baby Doll.

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And there's so much mystery behind it. 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
4: Sun 80 tomorrow, then mostly cloudy. It's going to be up to 83 to start the weekend on Friday. 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

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Morning 6:10. They're back for Thursday. Come up tomorrow. Hosier is on. It's too sweet.

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Get to Glass Animals, Justin Bieber's on the way too. This is new Teddy Swims, Mr. Know-It-All.

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